Parsons published a periodical titled Freedom in the A-Revolutionary Anarchist Communist Monthly. Following the publishing of the periodical, Parsons began getting arrested often while giving public speeches and distributing anarchist information.

The newspaper was created to support and spread the anarchist movement in Chicago. In 1915, she organized the Chicago Hunger Demonstrations. The demonstrations forced the American Federation of Labor, the Socialist Party, and the Jane Addams' Hull House to become active in the demonstration.

and wrongly accused African Americans. In 1939, Parsons officially joined the Communist Party. At the age of 80, Parsons continued to give her speeches and fight for equality. Her last major appearance was at the International Harvester in early 1941. In 1942, Lucy Gonzalez Parsons died in a house fire in Chicago, Illinois, at the age of 89. During the seizing of her possessions, the police found 1,500 books as well as several writings she accumulated over the years. She was

But we don't want no sense if we legalize. Tight up the whole of money in Jamaica.